devil sends the beast with wrath, because he knows the time is short. Let him who hath understanding reckon the number of the beast, for it is a human number. Its number is 666.

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Just let me know if you wanna go to that home out on the range. They got a lot of nice girls.

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1: If you thought there was nothing more to say about Michael Jackson, just
2: numerous unauthorized biographies.
1: The paparazzi would not
3: more
1: leave him alone.
3: Made against the performer. And what they did find was a series of lies
2: about Michael Jackson.
1: Here we go again. Another lawsuit on Michael Jackson.
3: Made against the performer.
0: As the story unfolds, there will be a lot more to say about Michael Jackson.
4: Freaky.

was going to happen. She's on her way, and I just can't wait. Even through the moments of doubt, baby.

0: You came to have a good time tonight. Let me hear you say yeah.
1: En tu vuelta a casa sintonizas la 104.1.